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1: Turn the lights down. Rest your case. Leave me alone, it's your. 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State your rights lightly. Leave your wicked minds outside. The time has come to rest these tired eyes.

Reason says, please don't break. 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Surely we'll get by. Treason lives, and whenever I preach, deep within these promises fade. For lullabies.

one thing well. You only gotta do one thing well to make it in this world, baby. You got a woman waiting for you there. 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